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1: She work it, girl, she work the bowl, she break it down, she take it low, she's fine as hell, she's about the dough, doing a thing right on the floor, and money, money she making, look at the way she's shaking, make you wanna touch her, wanna taste her, have you lusting for her, don't crazy face it. She's so much more than you used to, knows just how to move.

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1: It's not time to make a change. 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You're still young, that's your fault. There's so much you have to know.

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1: Dream about the things you could have had. But dreams are only made up in a head.

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Some of them have run away to the hills and have no shelter. No food. No one knows where they are. Hear me, my chief. I am tired. My heart is sick and sad.

Hug Yourself. I'm doing okay, you do it your way. Yeah, you can go and hug yourself. Radio Zwickau.